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You're playing some great music, and I listen to you when I go to work in the morning and when I come home at night. And you play really, really good music. I really like hearing oldies that you play. Take care, Mr. Hank.

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1: I had a bad year in 86. 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You know, I got laid off from a job I'd had for 9 years. I got divorced, filed bankruptcy, had a tax audit, ran over a bull and killed with my best friend's dad's pickup, tax audit, everything I could think of went wrong that year. But I don't know, I just always saw a light at the end of the tunnel, you know, and just figured if I went long enough, something good would happen. Actually, I didn't even know I wanted to do music for a full-time living until that year happened. So I guess the blessings come in disguise sometimes. I had one friend in Nashville that I knew, and he'd just been there for 3 months. 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
0: Because this next nonstop hit-packed tankathon is going to be a real toe curler. 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
0: This is Hank.

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Sounds like you really enjoy what you're doing. 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
1: 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We were both too tired to sleep.

0: 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Hank says a Monday every week seems like too many Mondays.
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0: 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And try not to imagine his ears with tiny mouths. 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

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If your ears had little feet. Here's another classic country song from Hank's Music Vault.

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Sounds like you really enjoy what you're doing. You're playing some great music, and I listen to you when I go to work in the morning and when I come home at night. And you play really, really good music. 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

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I really like hearing oldies that you play. 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
1: I guess all families, whether it's a musician or an entertainer, it's almost inherited in a way. My mother played the piano and organ in church years ago, and my dad played the guitar just a little bit and played the harmonica, and that's all I heard ever since I was big enough to remember is singing a country song that my dad always wanted me to sing, and I had a sister that sang with me at the time, and we sang duets together. But I remember back on Saturday nights on the old radio, we'd always tune in the Grand Ole Opry, and my favorites back then were Roy Acuff and Bill Monroe. And I begged my mama, and I said, no, I'll probably go to sleep, make sure you wake me up when they come home. And I don't know, just as far back as I can remember, I guess it's sort of barned in you and around you, you know.

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And it kept running through my mind. This time, he's over her for good.

0: 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And we ain't kidding. 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Yeah, we know. Hank has more screens in his life than friends.
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0: 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It's all charged up and ready to start right now.

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Hey, Hank. Sounds like you really enjoy what you're doing. You're playing some great music, and I listen to you when I go to work in the morning and when I come home at night. And you play really, really good music. I really like hearing oldies that you play. Take care, Mr. Hank.

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1: We eat in fast food places, on the bus, everywhere, at fairs. 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That's my problem. I eat a lot of granola bars and V8 juice and that kind of stuff, and orange juice, and then hot dogs and hamburgers. 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
1: That is a term that somebody coined across the pond over in England. 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

0: Lanterns with no regrets. Well, okay, maybe that one thing. This is Hank FM. This next Hankathon is packed with so many great country hits. It's going to be wilder than your grandma after three beers.
1: These are grandma's times to drink.
0: Hey, buckle up, everybody. It's

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Actually, come to think of it, you'll definitely enjoy this song more with your ears than your elbows. 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

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That's gross. Hank FM. 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You're going to be here for a while, because this is another

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1: Well, I used to so long with every band that would let me. I sat in at Gilly's for about 6 weeks. Yeah, and they would never pay me, so I quit doing that. And they would ask me to come back, but I'd go back. And I got smart. So I stayed in bed most of the time and sang with all the other bands around town. And then I finally put my own band together. I was about 6 years ago.

0: 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The Legends of Country, Hank FM. 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
1: Yeah, but it's pretty crowded there because of all the people someone got to fish from that other proverb.
0: Maybe just hang around here for another Hankathon. Starts next.

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You know, like back in the olden days when this song from Hank's Music Vault first came out.

0: Sam the Legends of Country, and pretty sure he could do brain surgery if you gave him a couple tries at it. Oops.
1: Clear!
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3: The TV9 First Alert forecast, partly cloudy, warmer with highs in the upper 70s. Look for a chance of showers and thundershowers late in the afternoon and evening. We'll drop to the mid-50s overnight. Mixed sunshine, upper 70s for Saturday. Some showers late Saturday night, mid-50s. Sunday, rain and storms, cooler with a high in the lower 70s. We're back to the mid-70s Monday. From the TV9 First Alert Weather Lab, I'm Justin Roberts on 107.3 Hank FM.

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1: I moved in with this brother and sister that worked with the brother at Gibson. Super talented songwriter, guy who lived next door. That's Johnny Neal. So Johnny, you can't see, he's blind. So my friend John that I moved in with, we would take him to various things, to whatever he needed to do, sessions or whatever. And then one day John was working, and so Johnny called the house. And he said, "Man, I need John to come get me." I said, "Well, he's not here." But I said, "Well, I'll come get you." He said, "Really?" So I didn't really know him. Anyway, we hit it off and we started writing songs together. That's how I got my first publishing deal, was through him. They paid me $100 a week to write songs, and then they paid for, you know, the cost of the demos. And that's how I got kind of discovered, you know, I guess, quote unquote. I was singing the demos, so then the musicians and other guys were like, "Hey, come see my demo for me."

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1: The 1955 U.S. Open Golf Championship ended in a playoff. One of the competitors was the legendary Ben Hogan. The other was a virtual unknown from Iowa, Jack Fleck. By 1955, Hogan had already won four U.S. Open titles and was the dominant player in the game. Jack Fleck was a journeyman, scratching out a living from a home base in Florida. The two men squared off in an 18-hole playoff on Sunday. Fleck took a strong lead with three straight birdies, but then the pressure started to get to him and he bogeyed two late holes. It came down to the final hole with Jack Fleck leading Ben Hogan by a single shot. Now it was the veteran's turn to feel the pressure, and he hooked his drive into the rough, giving Jack Fleck the national title. The people of his hometown of Davenport gave Jack Fleck a parade and a new car. He had a secret that he said helped him all those years. To avoid running out of energy, he sucked on two or three sugar cubes on each hole. He said he never came close to getting tired. No doubt it helped when Jack Fleck won the U.S. Open in a playoff over Ben Hogan on this date in 1955. And that's Iowa Almanac for June 19th. I'm Jeff Stein.
0: Yeah, it looks like the dog ate all our commercials, so here's a nonstop hit pack tankathon.
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8: The TV9 First Alert forecast, partly cloudy, warmer with highs in the upper 70s. Look for a chance of showers and thundershowers late in the afternoon and evening. We'll drop to the mid-50s overnight. Mixed sunshine, upper 70s for Saturday. Some showers late Saturday night, mid-50s. Sunday, rain and storms, cooler with a high in the lower 70s. We're back to the mid-70s Monday. From the TV9 First Alert Weather Lab, I'm Justin Roberts on 107.3 Hank FM.

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1: And today, we're 8, 10, 12, 14, 15, 16, and that's all I wanted to do. You know, I wanted to put on those boots and I wanted a hat and I wanted everything just like him, see. But in the late teens, early 20s, I didn't want to do that because I wasn't a little boy anymore. And if I did something different, boy, that was bad, you know, because I might play for 500, 300 would leave, you know, they'd just walk out. That was it. So I just decided that's the way it's going to be. I said, I'm going to stay home and I'm going to open the mailbox and I'm going to pull daddy's checks out and cash them and hunt and fish. Or I'm going to go out and I'm going to do my thing and make cut my music, because I'm not going to run out here and bust my butt to be cussed, you know, treated bad and all that. I said, no, I'm not going to do that. It was fun for a little boy, but it was hell for a man to be named.

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2: From the KCRG TV9 newsroom, I'm Jim Mertens. Iowa U.S. Senator Joni Ernst says Congress must be involved in any type of agreement to end the war with Iran. Lawmakers on both sides of the aisle have criticized the initial deal, especially if the U.S. could end up sending money to Iran. The president says he wants to stop Iran's ability to produce nuclear weapons. Senator Ernst says she agrees, saying it must be a priority. Twice in the last couple of weeks, homes and businesses have dealt with basement flooding after heavy rains in Cedar Rapids. It's hitting the New Bohemia and Czech Village neighborhoods the hardest. The owner of Up and Smoke Barbecue Restaurant in Czech Village says pumps the city put out to help drain the water have helped, but it's taken extra work to keep the water out of his basement. The city says recent heavy rains have led to the sanitary sewer system being overwhelmed, and that's caused flooding in basements. The city's been inspecting hundreds of miles of pipes to try to pinpoint the source of the problem. Cedar Rapids is honoring Fire Chief Greg Smith for 32 years of public service. Yesterday, the city hosted a public send-off for Smith at the Central Fire Station. His last day is set for June 30th. The city has started the process to begin looking for its next new fire chief. It has not yet said who will take over as interim fire chief in the meantime. The city of West Liberty was planning to transfer emergency medical services over to a separate agency in just about 2 weeks, but the mayor says that he is not confident the agency will provide the proper documentation to make that transfer happen. The city council voted unanimously to hold off on the transfer until September. Mayor Mark Smith says the problem is that transferring the EMS services requires Medicare and Medicaid certification, moving employee benefits, as well as dissolving the current ambulance board, which he says has taken more time. And the Field of Dreams Major League Stadium in Dyersville, now in full swing with local high school teams circling the bases. The first in a series of high school games got underway Wednesday night, continued last night with Cascade facing Dyersville Beckman. It's part of a doubleheader for the If You Build It high school series at the movie site. I'm Jim Mertens for breaking news alerts and headlines anytime. 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
7: The TV9 First Alert forecast. Partly cloudy, warmer with highs in the upper 70s. Look for a chance of showers and thundershowers late in the afternoon and evening. We'll drop to the mid-50s overnight. Mixed sunshine, upper 70s for Saturday. Some showers late Saturday night, mid-50s. Sunday, rain and storms, cooler with a high in the lower 70s. We're back to the mid-70s Monday. From the TV9 First Alert Weather Lab, I'm Justin Roberts. 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
0: Hank is here to chew bubble gum and hit play on another Hankathon. And he's all out of bubble gum. Oh, wait, I'm

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7: The TV9 First Alert forecast, partly cloudy, warmer with highs in the upper 70s. Look for a chance of showers and thundershowers late in the afternoon and evening. We'll drop to the mid-50s overnight. Mixed sunshine, upper 70s for Saturday. Some showers late Saturday night, mid-50s. Sunday, rain and storms, cooler with a high in the lower 70s. We're back to the mid-70s Monday. From the TV9 First Alert Weather Lab, I'm Justin Roberts on 107.3 Hank FM.

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1: 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They had an opening in a mail room in their office, sorting the mail for the complex there, and so I got that job, and I worked there for

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2: From the KCRG TV9 newsroom, I'm Jim Mertens. Iowa U.S. Senator Joni Ernst says Congress must be involved in any type of agreement to end the war with Iran. Lawmakers on both sides of the aisle have criticized the initial deal, especially if the U.S. could end up sending money to Iran. The president says he wants to stop Iran's ability to produce nuclear weapons. Senator Ernst says she agrees, saying it must be a priority. Twice in the last couple of weeks, homes and businesses have dealt with basement flooding after heavy rains in Cedar Rapids. It's hitting the New Bohemia and Czech Village neighborhoods the hardest. The owner of Up and Smoke Barbecue Restaurant in Czech Village says pumps the city put out to help drain the water have helped, but it's taken extra work to keep the water out of his basement. The city says recent heavy rains have led to the sanitary sewer system being overwhelmed, and that's caused flooding in basements. The city's been inspecting hundreds of miles of pipes to try to pinpoint the source of the problem. Cedar Rapids is honoring Fire Chief Greg Smith for 32 years of public service. Yesterday, the city hosted a public send-off for Smith at the Central Fire Station. His last day is set for June 30th. The city has started the process to begin looking for its next new fire chief. It has not yet said who will take over as interim fire chief in the meantime. The city of West Liberty was planning to transfer emergency medical services over to a separate agency in just about 2 weeks, but the mayor says that he is not confident the agency will provide the proper documentation to make that transfer happen. The city council voted unanimously to hold off on the transfer until September. Mayor Mark Smith says the problem is that transferring the EMS services requires Medicare and Medicaid certification, moving employee benefits, as well as dissolving the current ambulance board, which he says has taken more time. And the Field of Dreams Major League Stadium in Dyersville, now in full swing with local high school teams circling the bases. The first in a series of high school games got underway Wednesday night, continued last night with Cascade facing Dyersville Beckman. It's part of a doubleheader for the If You Build It high school series at the movie site. I'm Jim Mertens for breaking news alerts and headlines anytime. 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
7: The TV9 First Alert forecast, partly cloudy, warmer with highs in the upper 70s. Look for a chance of showers and thundershowers late in the afternoon and evening. We'll drop to the mid-50s overnight. Mixed sunshine, upper 70s for Saturday. Some showers late Saturday night, mid-50s. Sunday, rain and storms, cooler with a high in the lower 70s. We're back to the mid-70s Monday. From the TV9 First Alert Weather Lab, I'm Justin Roberts on 107.3 Hank FM.
0: No good deed goes unpunished. So Hank probably has a hell of a whooping coming his way.
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7: The TV9 First Alert forecast, partly cloudy, warmer with highs in the upper 70s. Look for a chance of showers and thundershowers late in the afternoon and evening. We'll drop to the mid-50s overnight. Mixed sunshine, upper 70s for Saturday. Some showers late Saturday night, mid-50s. Sunday, rain and storms, cooler with a high in the lower 70s. We're back to the mid-70s Monday. From the TV9 First Alert Weather Lab, I'm Justin Roberts on 107.3 Hank FM.

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2: Luck, as I progressed chronologically in the 60s, and I was born in 56, so the late 50s, when I was literally 2 years old, I was listening to those records. That's what I meant by being infatuated with that music at the time. Buck made his impact in the middle 60s, really, you know, early the middle 60s, and that's when I started hearing this guy, right, you know, Tiger with a Tail, those kind of songs. And later on, after, because I'm really in the Midwest, I didn't get exposed to Buck as heavily as the West Coast was. And because Buck was based out here, I heard the hits, the radio hits. But later on, I became infatuated with Buck's music and started to discover it for myself. In other words, I consciously, as a teenager, started to listen to those records, those recordings, and found a certain kind of kinetic energy and electricity in those that wasn't there in a lot of the other country recordings of the period. And

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1: 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In the latest Livestock, Dairy, and Poultry Outlook from USDA, the Department of Agriculture provides the updated meat price forecast for this month. We will hear more from USDA World Agricultural Outlook Board Chair Mark Chekanowski next.
2: When tar spot showed up, Sky Scout was already on it. 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That's what happens when your fields are being monitored throughout the season. 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Because the earlier you know, the more options you have. 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
1: USDA World Agricultural Outlook Board Chair Mark Chekanowski says the adjustments for cattle were slight in the updated meat price forecast for June.
3: Price changes this month for all the main species were pretty small. Steers for 2026, we raised our forecast by 50 cents per hundredweight, but didn't make any change to our 2027 steer price forecast.
1: He says the price forecast for hogs was lowered in part because of weaker demand than expected, especially with the high prices for cattle and beef.
3: Hogs, on the other hand, we lowered our price forecast for both 2026 and 2027 by $1.75 per hundredweight. Still pretty good margins in the hog industry, but just observing maybe a little bit weaker demand than we had expected, not pulling those prices up quite as much as we might have expected, especially given the very strong cattle and beef prices.
1: Chekanowski says that on the poultry side, broiler prices were lowered and turkey prices were raised.
3: In terms of poultry, our broiler price forecast, we reduced by 0.5 cents per pound for 2026 and by 2.5 cents per pound for 2027, reflecting larger supplies for both this year and next. But again, margins there remain favorable. Turkey prices have seen some strength lately. We increased our forecast by 1.3 cents per pound for 2026, now 161.2 cents per pound, but didn't make any change to our 2027 price forecast.
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0: Hank's mama used to feed him soap as a reward for saying bad words. 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

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Then he cried just south of Nashville, and he turned that car around. He said, "This is where you get off, boy, 'cause I'm going back to Alabama." As I stepped out of that Cadillac, I said, "Mister, many thanks." He said, "You don't have to call me Mister, Mister. 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
6: The TV9 First Alert forecast. Partly cloudy, warmer with highs in the upper 70s. Look for a chance of showers and thundershowers late in the afternoon and evening. We'll drop to the mid-50s overnight. Mixed sunshine, upper 70s for Saturday. Some showers late Saturday night, mid-50s. Sunday, rain and storms, cooler with a high in the lower 70s. We're back to the mid-70s Monday. From the TV9 First Alert Weather Lab, I'm Justin Roberts on 107.3 Hank FM.

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10: The TV9 First Alert forecast. Partly cloudy, warmer with highs in the upper 70s. Look for a chance of showers and thundershowers late in the afternoon and evening. We'll drop to the mid-50s overnight. Mixed sunshine, upper 70s for Saturday. Some showers late Saturday night, mid-50s. Sunday, rain and storms, cooler with a high in the lower 70s. We're back to the mid-70s Monday. From the TV9 First Alert Weather Lab, I'm Justin Roberts. 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
1: 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I think that when I first started with the first edition, that we, I was like every young kid out there. I was striving and looking and hoping and praying for success and not really knowing what I expected from success or what success really was. And I specifically remember with the first edition, shortly after Something's Burning was released and had was just zooming up the charts. It was selling and doing very well. And I remember looking at Terry Williams, one of the kids in the group, and saying, this is so easy. I mean, why is it so hard for everybody else? We have found this magic formula, and it's going to last forever. And then I specifically remember the day the group broke up, sitting around with these guys, realizing they were $65,000 in debt. 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

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The way I know I've heard it slam 100 times before.

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9: The TV9 First Alert forecast. Partly cloudy, warmer with highs in the upper 70s. Look for a chance of showers and thundershowers late in the afternoon and evening. We'll drop to the mid-50s overnight. Mixed sunshine, upper 70s for Saturday. Some showers late Saturday night, mid-50s. Sunday, rain and storms. Cooler with a high in the lower 70s. We're back to the mid-70s Monday. From the TV9 First Alert Weather Lab, I'm Justin Roberts. 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

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All day, every day. Yeah! The Legends of Country, Hank Aaron.

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1: My mom, she was on Capitol Records in the mid-50s. Colin Carroll, when she was out of Arkansas, at the time we went to Hollywood because they didn't have a Nashville branch yet. So if I had any time at all, I got it from her. Friday nights at the house, the last of six kids, we always had kind of like a

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1: This is the World of Agriculture on the Iowa Agribusiness Radio Network. I'm Thierry Gidey. Forreston Ag encourages farmers to check on their tires to minimize equipment downtime. We'll have more right after this.
0: Rod Stewart.
2: Will I see you tonight?
0: A special evening with the icon. A night of hit. After hit. After hit. 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
1: Downtown in the field not only slows you down, but also hurts your pocket. Regardless of the stage you are in during the growing season, keeping equipment in optimal condition is crucial for maximizing its use. Greg Jones, the senior manager for field engineering at Forreston Ag, discusses the importance of tire checks in reducing downtime.
3: You want to get in the field and plant. You want to get in the field and spray. You want to get in the field and fertilize. There's all these critical times, and why it's important to do these checks is because that downtime could affect the yield. It could affect the quality of it, and it's going to get in your back pocket if you have these downtime situations. So the tires are critical instruments to the equipment, and even small things like a leaky tire or something like that, it could lead up to something that's major down the road, and that's going to affect that profitability.
1: According to Jones, improper tire inflation is a common issue that leads to bigger problems. John shares ForrestonAg.com's 7-step tire checklist to help spot potential problems before they happen.
3: The biggest thing that I see and hear about is usually just improper inflation. It's the air pressure inside the tire that's carrying the load, and it's the tire's function to contain that air pressure. Knowing what your load is, what you're doing, what kind of work you're going to be doing, that's key, because then we can recommend that optimal pressure. You know, you got those heavy planters, you got sprayers with the full tanks, those are heavy. There's a lot of work that has to be done, and that's why it's really key that you know what those weights are to be able to have the right pressure.
1: I'm Terry Gidey reporting for the Iowa Agribusiness Radio Network.
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10: The KCRG TV9 First Alert forecast for this afternoon. Partly cloudy, a chance of a shower or storm later on. We'll see a high of 77. Slight chance of storms early tonight with a low of 54. Winds out of the northwest this afternoon between 5 to 15. Becoming westerly tonight between 5 to 10 miles per hour. Tomorrow, partly cloudy, dry, high 78. I'm TV9 First Alert Storm Team Meteorologist Corey Thompson on 107.3 Hank FM.

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11: The KCRG TV9 First Alert forecast for this afternoon. Partly cloudy, a chance of a shower or storm later on. We'll see a high of 77. Slight chance of storms early tonight with a low of 54. Winds out of the northwest this afternoon between 5 to 15. Becoming westerly tonight between 5 to 10 miles per hour. Tomorrow, partly cloudy, dry, high 78. I'm TV9 First Alert Storm Team meteorologist Corey Thompson on 107.3 Hank FM.

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1: Whitley. Her name is Cindy, and she is a model from originally from Atlanta. But I think she lives and works in the Austin area now. 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
10: The KCRG TV9 First Alert forecast for this afternoon. Partly cloudy, a chance of a shower or storm later on. We'll see a high of 77. Slight chance of storms early tonight with a low of 54. Winds out of the northwest this afternoon between 5 to 15. Becoming westerly tonight between 5 to 10 miles per hour. Tomorrow, partly cloudy, dry, high 78. I'm TV9 First Alert Storm Team meteorologist Corey Thompson on 107.3 Hank FM.

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I wish

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1: Whoa, nothing can stop Hank on his mission to take over the world. 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
1: This is the closing market report for Thursday on the Iowa Agribusiness Radio Network. I'm Riley Smith. The markets are closed today in observation of the Juneteenth holiday, so this analysis is current as of Thursday. On the phone right now with Bill Moore of Price Futures Group as we ramp up another day in the ag marketplace. Bill, the markets will be closed tomorrow, so today is kind of a Friday for the ag marketplace. What are we seeing in the grain and livestock markets today?
2: Yeah, tomorrow is Juneteenth Day. We've celebrated that as a national holiday for 5 years. Indeed, the three-day weekend is impacting the price. Traders are cutting their exposure. Even with the war seemingly over with, there's still a lot of things can happen over the weekend. So people just getting out of their positions. That's leading to a lower day so far, 5 lower in the July corn, 10 lower in July beans, and 8 lower in July wheat. So that's one factor. Another would be we've had some pretty good rains go through the Farm Belt, and they're more predicted for this weekend, and it implies a pretty good-sized crop, and that's fresher in the market as well. Early yields looking at maybe 181 and 182 in the corn and 52, 53 in the beans. So that's another factor.
1: 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We'll look at the numbers next.
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1: At the close, July corn down 3.5 at 417.5. December new crop down 4.75 at 444 even. July soybeans down 9.25 at 1122.75. November new crop down 6.5 at 1142.75. July soybean meal down 350 at 301.30. July soybean oil down $1.85 at 69.69. On the Merck, August live cattle down 222 at 246.62. August feeders down 82 cents at 366.60. July lean hogs up 37 cents at 95.02. That's been a check of the closing markets here on the Iowa Agribusiness Radio Network. I'm Riley Smith.
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11: The KCRG TV9 First Alert forecast for this afternoon. Partly cloudy, a chance of a shower or storm later on. We'll see a high of 77. Slight chance of storms early tonight with a low of 54. Winds out of the northwest this afternoon between 5 to 15. Becoming westerly tonight between 5 to 10 miles per hour. Tomorrow, partly cloudy, dry, high 78. I'm TV9 First Alert Storm Team meteorologist Corey Thompson on 107.3 Hank FM.

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1: For some reason or another, Bruce Springsteen really sticks out in my mind because having never met him before and really enjoying his music, because I think that he really exemplifies what young rock and roll, for lack of a better term, and I think he's much more diverse than strictly rock and roll. I mean, his lyrics are very, very sensitive, but I was just impressed with his whole demeanor when he came in the room. I mean, he's a guy who confidence breeds success, and success breeds confidence, and he walks into the room with a tremendous amount of confidence, and he should.

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1: From ABC News and Good Morning America, I'm Lori Bergamotto. Today's Brightly Moment is brought to you by Macy's. This Father's Day, we look back at one inspiring father and son duo.
2: Brought the idea to my dad to ride across the U.S.
3: 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It's like a bucket list thing.
1: The pair started their 3,000-mile bike ride in Pacific City, Oregon, documenting the highlights of their days.
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1: After 42 days on the road, biking up to 80 miles a day, both father and son found something even greater than the joy of adventure.
2: I feel like I know who my dad is better after this trip.
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1: 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This Brightly Moment has been brought to you by Macy's. This Father's Day, let Macy's be your guide to gifting.
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8: Someday, someone might say you were responsible. 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
9: The KCRG TV9 First Alert forecast for this afternoon. Partly cloudy, a chance of a shower or storm later on. We'll see a high of 77. Slight chance of storms early tonight with a low of 54. Winds out of the northwest this afternoon between 5 to 15. Becoming westerly tonight between 5 to 10 miles per hour. Tomorrow, partly cloudy, dry, high 78. I'm TV9 First Alert Storm Team Meteorologist Corey Thompson on 107.3 Hank FM.

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10: The KCRG TV9 First Alert forecast for this afternoon. Partly cloudy, a chance of a shower or storm later on. We'll see a high of 77. Slight chance of storms early tonight with a low of 54. Winds out of the northwest this afternoon between 5 to 15. Becoming westerly tonight between 5 to 10 miles per hour. Tomorrow, partly cloudy, dry, high 78. I'm TV9 First Alert Storm Team meteorologist Corey Thompson on 107.3 Hank FM.

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1: We used to listen to George Jones and Merle Haggard and Hank Williams. That's all I knew. Dad used to sing, and before I was, until I was 12 years old, I didn't know there was anything but country music. So we'd sit around and sing. My brother would play guitar. I used to play drums then.

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1: From ABC News and Good Morning America, I'm Lori Bergamotto. Today's Brightly Moment is brought to you by Macy's. This Father's Day, we look back at one inspiring father and son duo.
2: Brought the idea to my dad to ride across the U.S.
3: 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It's like a bucket list thing.
1: The pair started their 3,000-mile bike ride in Pacific City, Oregon, documenting the highlights of their days.
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1: After 42 days on the road, biking up to 80 miles a day, both father and son found something even greater than the joy of adventure.
2: I feel like I know who my dad is better after this trip.
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Maybe 2 days. Tough. But for now, he'll settle for babysitting more of the Legends of Country. Right here on Hank and

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But Hank, he just calls it good music. Another country classic from Hank's Music Vault.

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